school uphill both ways. We were cane switch raised, dirt floor poor. Of course, that was back before the war. Yeah, your uncle and I made quite a pair, flying F-15s through hostile air. He went down, but they missed me by a hair. He'd always stop right there and say,

will go on sale to the general public tomorrow for the Double Down Tour with this guy right here, Luke Bryan and Jason Aldean. We're 93.7 K Country, and she knows it. She so does.

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0: Keith Urban visits us here in Florida, and he'll play the Hard Rock in Hollywood May 29th. And we're going to send you the show, and we're going to put you up for two nights at the beautiful Dolce in Hollywood. You want to win this prize? Text tomorrow, starting at 7:15. And throughout the day, when you hear those keywords, the longer you listen, the more keywords you enter, the better chance of becoming the grand prize winner. 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So text KLUB to our studio line. Mr. Bob and Crystal, tomorrow morning, 7:15. 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I'm Rachel, K-Country's forecast from the WCJB TV 20 First Alert Weather Center. Lows tonight in the 70s, highs around the 90s. For all the current weather conditions, log on to 352today.com, your community connection.
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0: 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Keith Urban is going to be playing in Hollywood at the Hard Rock May 29th. 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Lows tonight in the 70s, highs around the 90s. 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

Zach Dunn Kings, get to drinking. I got Jason Aldean, Jordan Davis, Preston Cooper, all coming up in your 10 in a row. 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

How about one for the road? Preston Cooper, Miranda Lambert, who performed with Casey Musgraves at Green Hall in Texas last night, New Braunfels. She's coming up, 937 K Country.

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day, Potts Farm was a place to go. 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Them old

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1: 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Mm-hmm. 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
1: 2028. 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
1: I'm pretty sure I didn't say that, but.
0: I'm the one snoozing and losing today.
1: I guess so. I was like, what the heck is going on there? Back on it tomorrow with the 5:30 a.m. Club, getting your day moving before most hit snooze.
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And we're going to send you the show, and we're going to put you up for two nights at the beautiful Dolce in Hollywood. You want to win this prize? Text tomorrow, starting at 7:15. 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I'm Rachel, K-Country's forecast from the WCJB TV 20 First Alert Weather Center. Lows tonight in the 70s, highs around the 90s. For all the current weather conditions, log on to 352today.com, your community connection.

0: 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I'm Rachel, K-Country's forecast from the WCJB TV 20 First Alert Weather Center. Low tonight in the 70s, highs around the 90s. For all the current weather conditions, log on to 352today.com, your community connection.
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Still see her pink bow and her brown hair. She's in the big city now, but she still calls

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2: 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Sending love to all the moms for Mother's Day. And thanks for listening to Music City Now. Let's get started. Dustin Lynch, Easy to Love, sponsored by Broken Bow Records.

0: to love. There's Dustin Lynch on Music City Now, sponsored by Broken Bow.
1: A little too drunk.
0: 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It's fresh. 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

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It's Kelsey Hart, and it's sponsored by Curb Records. All right, let's move to the band Perry. They're back, and it's Psychological, sponsored by Nashville Harbor.

getting rustled. It's Russell Dickerson, Worth Your Wild, sponsored by Triple Tigers. Killed the Man is by Lee Bryce. It's awesome. It's

0: Bryce killed the man. What a twist from the title, right? It's sponsored by Curb. Back in a moment with Music City Now.
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cannot get enough of Gary. Stephen Wilson Jr., sponsored by Big Loud. So we've got Harper Grace up now. You saw her on American Idol. This is If Daddy Says No. It's sponsored by Curb. Yeah.

That's Ashley Cook, and it's sponsored by Big Loud. Let's get going with a hit. You ready to rock with Shane Proffitt? 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

killed the man is Lee Bryce. 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

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It's so good. 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

0: what country am I in?
1: It doesn't matter. It's 5 o'clock somewhere.
0: It's always on 5 in Margaritaville, come to think of it.
1: Yeah, I heard that.
0: You've been there, haven't you?
1: Yes, sir.
0: I've seen your boat there.

0: 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Let's go somewhere.
1: I'm ready. Crank it up.
0: Let's get out of here.
1: I'm gone.
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3: 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This Father's Day, this Mother's Day.
4: You selling your mother's house on Mother's Day?
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7: So have a wicked nice Mother's Day.
4: Happy Mother's Day!
8: That's right!
9: That's right, it's Sunday.
8: Coming up on Sunday, don't forget Mom. Yeah. Don't be that person going, oh, what's going on? Oh, man.
9: No.
8: Not a good thing.
9: My mom forgot that it was Mother's Day and Sunday.
8: Oh, really?
9: Mm-hmm.
8: You didn't, though.
9: I didn't.
8: Oh, good for
9: but
8: you.
9: But she did.
8: Oh, gosh. Okay.
9: I'm sorry.
8: How you doing there, Crystal?
9: I'm good. How are you today, Mr.
8: I'm great. It's Friday.
9: Oh, I know. I've waited all week for this day.
8: Yeah.
9: I just want to sleep in, not wake up in the middle of the night.
8: Oh, so that's what's going on?
9: Well, I mean, we wake up in the middle of the night.
8: Oh, okay. I thought you meant in our regular night.
9: Yeah. No, like our normal day.
8: Waking up in the middle of the night for me is like 8:30 at night, okay, after I go to bed at 6:30.
9: You know? Oh, well, yeah. I mean, that happens.
8: That's okay. So,
9: but, you know, just sleepy. Just want to sleep
8: in. But for everybody else, we get up in the middle of the night.
9: We do.
8: Yeah, we're up at 2 o'clock in the morning. Uh-huh. We're going, hello, how are you?
9: Right.
8: Rest of the house is sleeping, all that.
9: It's so quiet, and you're like, oh, I just want to get back to sleep.
8: Yeah. Nala looks up at you and just goes, what are you doing?
9: Wait, why are you going?
8: Yeah. Barks at you and goes back to sleep, probably.
9: Yeah, easily.
8: That's all right. So, once again, welcome to our

0: 93.7 K Country, Luke Bryan, Country, and she knows it. His brand new one sounded good right there.
1: Yeah, I like, you know, it's growing on me.
0: You're singing along a little bit, right?
1: Now it's grown on me.
0: So he's going to be going on tour after American Idol and all this September 10th, I understand, in Tampa. Is that right?
1: That's correct.
0: So we'll probably do something around that. Kind of plan on that.
1: I hope so. That's going to be a big one.
0: Oh, yeah, it will be. A lot of new music from a lot of people. Of course, Luke Bryan. Luke Combs.
1: Oh, yeah.
0: Any other Luke you'd like in there, just go ahead. There's Kenny Chesney's got a brand new one out. I believe I can have it for us to listen to this morning.
1: Oh, yeah.

0: fine.
1: No, brand
0: yeah,
1: new.
0: Yeah, let's do okay. that. So, I heard a little snip pick of that.
1: Oh, you did now? Mm-hmm. Oh, see, you're way ahead of me on the curve.
0: No, no, no. It was just social media.
1: Oh, is that
0: Kenny
1: it?
0: Kenny okay. had posted it.
1: Oh, yeah. He goes, here it is.
0: Yeah.
1: Because what they do, and you know, they hold it back from everyone from hearing it until midnight mm-hmm. on Friday.
0: Yep.
1: So it should be in my inbox. I got to check it out.
0: Yeah, it's
1: got to be. You know, and then I'll launch it. We'll listen to it and go, yeah, pretty good. What do you think? So do like a, you know, smash or trash kind of thing.
0: Yeah.
1: Oh, we haven't done that in a while. So get ready for that.

0: That's Blakey Blake right there. Blake Shelton going to be in our area, Florida Horse Park, and that is really cool. And it's going to be for Rock the Country August 29th, huh?
1: Yeah, he'll be there Saturday night show. It's going to be amazing. Mark Jesslin's also there that night.
0: Blake Shelton actually recently said he would come back to The Voice if it had the original cast.
1: That's exactly what he wants to do. He said, you know, if we can do a comeback of all the originals, and he's talking about CeeLo Green, Adam Levine, who was...
0: Christina Aguilera.
1: That's who it was.
0: Yeah. And he said he'd do it.
1: Listen.
0: It's like, well, for one season.
1: I would watch it.
0: Oh, yeah.
1: I would watch it. That was when I fell in love with it.
0: Oh, that would be awesome. Mm-hmm. And I'm thinking, all right, he's teasing us, but they probably already know they're going to do that.
1: I'm just thinking.
0: Just saying.
1: I'm hoping. I know Adam Levine joked around. He's like, no, I don't want to sit on the same stage with you again.
0: Oh, yeah, sure. Okay.
1: They're like, they made bank.
0: Yeah, so, man, that's going to be exciting, I think. Mm-mm. Hey, give this some thought. Mr. Bob and Crystal, quick poll going on our Facebook fan page. You can comment there. What's something you've learned recently that you wish you knew sooner?

0: I can share my own experience, and this is Crystal helped me with this, the Upside app.
1: Oh, yeah.
0: Ah.
1: Yeah, I love being able to tell people about that, especially now. Honestly, just download it. You get, even if it's a couple of bucks.
0: Yeah, and you're not endorsing. I mean, well, you are endorsing, but you're not making money off of this. You're not saying, hey, it's not like Upside came to you and said, hey, Crystal, will you talk about this and tell everybody about it? But it's just, you're just sharing a way you can save money. And it's great because, especially with gas, and it's for gasoline, other things too, but definitely gasoline. Mm-hmm. Whoa. It's, it's because I used it the other day. I went, get out.
1: Yeah, you got back, I think, like 52 cents per gallon something like that.
0: It's like, yeah, when you first use it, you get this huge amount. You're going, whoa, man. And you can pull it up on your app, you know, and you're just going, okay, you're looking at it. You know, you're at the gas station, and it knows you're there.
1: Right. You know? Yeah, because you can pull up where the nearest gas station is that, you know, check to see who's going to have the most amount off that day.
0: Yeah.
1: And just hit up that gas station.
0: It's really cool. It's really cool. Save you money. It goes right back into your debit card or whatever, or your bank card, whatever the case may be. It's like, it's pretty cool.
1: Yeah.
0: Now, that's something I just learned recently. And that I wish I knew about it sooner because I could have saved a lot of money.
1: I mean, all the years I've been using it, yeah, for sure.
0: And we actually advertise it here all the time, too. But it's like, it's a great savings. Mm-hmm. Check it out when you get a chance.
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0: 93.7 K Country, Chris Young, Young Love, Saturday night right there. Hello, 6 o'clock snoozers. Welcome to the world. It's Friday.
1: Yes, let's get excited.
0: Oh, loving that, big time. Yeah, come on now. We got it going on already. We got maybe some rain coming in, some sunshine. It's all in there.
1: Mm-hmm.
0: Upper 80s today, so enjoy it. Enjoy the weekend. Of course, don't forget Mother's Day is coming up on Sunday.
1: Yeah, don't forget. Get a card, get some flowers. Yes. Call her if she doesn't live near you, something.
0: Mm-hmm. And of course, you know, she brought you into this world.
1: Mm-hmm. And she'll take you out.
0: There you go. If you don't get her something on Sunday. All right. Mr. Bob and Crystal, quick poll going on. What's something you've learned recently that you wish you knew sooner? Mention us with the 5:30 a.m. club. Do it for the 6 o'clock snoozers right now. Crystal turned me onto this. It's called the Upside app. Mm-hmm. And we've heard some commercials on K-Country about it, too. I'm like, at first I was like a naysayer, going, oh, man, this can't be real. I'm going to get how many cents off a gallon of gasoline?
1: Mm-hmm.
0: And it's like, especially your first time, mine was, 54 cents off a gallon?
1: Yeah.
0: Each gallon. It's like, whoa. And it goes back to your bank card.
1: Mm-hmm.
0: How they make money on this, I don't know. But they do. And the savings are fabulous.
1: Yeah, so. And some of the grocery stores are connected to it. Some of, like, the eating chains are connected to it.
0: Yeah, I didn't know that until you told me about that, too. You go, mm-hmm. Look at this. I'm like, get out of here. You've been using it for a couple of years.
1: Yeah, I've been using it for a while. But funny, as we were talking about it, we got a text from Mike in Leesburg.
0: Hey, Mike.
1: And he says he's been using the Upside app for fuel purchases around 7.5 years, and he's made back roughly around $4,000.
0: Yeah, see? There you go.
1: He says about $60 a month on average.
0: That's awesome.
1: Yeah.
0: So there you go. Mike, proof in the pudding right there.
1: Yeah.
0: Man. How about it? So yeah, check that out. It's something else. I'm using it now.
1: Yeah.
0: I love that. Save yourself some money on that gasoline from 93.7 K Country with Kelsey Hart. His latest.

0: There you go, Rascal Flatts, 93.7 Kick. Up your fast cars and breed them. We don't forget those songs. We play those. And today's best country, you live it, we play it on a Friday. Every living weekend right around the corner.
1: So exciting. Ooh,
0: there you go. Yeah, we're going to have some sun, maybe some rain. About a 30% chance of rain, something like that. Oh, man. So, it's nice to even just say that. Like,
1: I mean,
0: rain? What?
1: Honestly, being that it's going to be a low key weekend for me, I have zero plans and I'm loving every second. I'll take all the rain.
0: Oh, yeah. That's kind of cool. So, getting up into the upper 80s today, same thing for tomorrow and probably on Sunday for Mother's Day. So, don't forget, dear mom. All right. Yeah, this is kind of thing that we launched in the 5:30 a.m. club. Mr. Bob and Crystal Quickpole, what's something you've learned recently that you wish you knew sooner? We were talking about the Upside app. And Juan Santa Maria on our Facebook fan page says, there's a little triangle next to your gas gauge that shows where to pump your gas so you don't have to walk around your car and look for it when you're in a different vehicle. You know, so that's true.
1: Guilty of that, especially when you rent a car or you're driving another car for the first time.
0: And you're like, where do I go? What do I do? Oh,
1: you should have seen me when I got my new car.
0: Oh,
1: I was that person circling. I said, where is this thing?
0: Yes. It's somewhere. I got to put gasoline in it.
1: I just forgot. I knew the arrow was there. I just forgot to look down.
0: Yeah, it's there.
1: Yeah. It's there to help you.
0: I tell you one thing, it didn't used to be there a long time ago. You're like going, okay, then you had to do that, walk around, where's it at, what's going on?
1: But at one point, didn't it have keys too, or like a certain lock?
0: Yeah.
1: Or am I making that up?
0: No, they had that too. In fact, I don't know if it's our current K-Country van, I think it is, where the gas is in the door.
1: Yes.
0: Yeah.
1: You have to have the door open in order to get... Imagine me when I had to fill that up for the first time.
0: Same. I was going, where is this at? I'm walking around the van going, what the heck? Where is this at?
1: I had someone from a different business who was also filling up gas. He's like, oh, ma'am, you have to open up the door and it's in there. I'm like, who designed that so dumb?
0: I know. How about that? Like, same. I did the same thing. I was like, going, where is it at?
1: Yeah.
0: I had to call somebody back here from the gas station and actually say, okay, I give up. Where do you put the gas in this thing? It's like, oh, and they told me. I went, okay.
1: I love when nice people know the answer and they don't just look at me like I'm the moron. They actually help me.
0: They help you. That's good. That's very cool. Coming up in about an hour, your first keyword of the day for this.
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2: A different air mass is stationary above Florida for a couple of days, dragging in water vapor and the possibility for rain and storms this weekend. Today, it'll be warm near the upper 80s and scattered showers and possible thunderstorms with lightning throughout the day and night. Nighttime plans? Expect low temperatures near the upper 60s and keep an umbrella with you this weekend. From the WCJB TV 20 First Alert Weather Center, I'm Autumn Dancy on 93.7 K-Country.
3: Now, Autumn mentioned an air mass. Is that just mass outside?
1: I have no idea.
3: We're going to have mass outside. Father, can we have mass outside today? Thank you.
1: I used to always ask our priest that. Yeah. Like, we have outside. It's so nice out.
3: Yeah, we're going to have an air mass, okay? Yeah, we're going to have mass outside. Okay, cool. What? Jay.

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0: 93.7 K Country, Zach Tom, South of Sanity. It is Friday. If you didn't know, you're just waking up going, oh gosh, what is it? Is it Monday? No, it's Friday. And then you go, whoa, yay. Okay, very cool.
1: So excited to do nothing.
0: Nothing like waking up and it really is Monday and you go, oh gosh.
1: You know what, though? That's how you can oversleep. And that's how you can miss that alarm.
0: Oh, yeah. Easy to do.
1: Trust, I've been there.
0: Me too.
1: Mr. Bob was on the other end of that call.
0: That's right. Yeah, yeah. Zach Topps, South of Sanity. That is

0: Oh, man.
1: I've always said that, just that parking area, gas station, all of it, which is why I avoid it like the plague.
0: Mm-hmm. I don't blame you at all. It's what I was for. Gosh.
1: Oh,
0: hopefully that person is all right.
1: Yeah.
0: Yeah. Hospitalized. Oh, golly. Take it easy, everybody.

0: 93.7 K Country, Kara Underwood, and All American Girl right now. Got some sunshine, maybe about 40% chance of rain today. Same thing for tomorrow and Sunday, Mother's Day. 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Your community connection. I got bull riding going on, some Mother's Day stuff, fun at the wetlands and all that kind of stuff. So check that out. It's a pretty good article. I love that. There's so many things going on.
1: It's Mother's Day weekend.
0: Third annual Memorial Bulls and Barrels. Mother's Day weekend at Cannon Farms.
1: Mm-hmm.
0: Yeah, there's a bunch of stuff going on. Cannon Farms, that's in Dunellen.
1: Yeah, it is.
0: We've been there several times. Sunflowers and all that stuff.
1: It's so pretty over there.
0: It really is. Yeah, Amber put together a great article there at 352today.com with your weekend top picks for May 8th through the 10th. 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
5: 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What was going on down in St. Petersburg? It's a different kind of DUI or a DWI. We'll share with you in a couple minutes from K Country. It's like, what?

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0: 93.7 K Country. Sometimes you just can't make this stuff up. And this happened in our great state of Florida, down in St. Petersburg. Richard Carpenter, recently arrested for DWI, but it was not the one that you're thinking of. It was, for him, it was droning while intoxicated.
1: What did he do?
0: Well, he buzzed John Murray's car near his apartment, and Richard Carpenter was charged with burglary with assault and battery after he reached into John Murray's car and grabbed his phone.
1: Oh.
0: He told the cops he thought the victim was following him since he was actually has observed the victim's vehicle in many different locations. Dun, dun, dun.
1: It's probably a vehicle that looks like it.
0: He's buzzing his car with his drone while he was drunk. St. Petersburg. Mm-hmm. Only in our great state of Florida. Mm-hmm. You can't make this stuff up.
1: No.
0: I mean, what were you doing with the drone?
1: Clearly, he's bored and has a whole lot of time on his hands.
0: I guess so. I'm like, now you got busted on silly stuff.
1: On something, just stealing a phone. Like, bro, come on.
0: Yeah, you would do what? Well, he just buzzed his car. Oh, man. What are you doing?
1: I need people to have more hobbies. Yeah. And maybe stay away from, you know, technology during those hobbies.
0: Yeah, that's right. Exactly. Oh, golly. I don't know. Like I said, you can't make this up. It's just... Here's Brett Young, in case you didn't know, from 93.7.

0: 93.7 KCountry, Post Malone, along with Morgan Wallen. Morgan Wallen, of course, coming to town. It's less than a week, okay?
1: Yeah, well, a week from
0: next
1: today.
0: Next Friday and Saturday in the Swamp. Post Malone postponed his concert that was supposed to be in Tampa at the Ray J on May 29th.
1: Yes.
0: Because he wanted to finish his album. I was like, is that it? Is that the real reason?
1: I know. That's what I was wondering. I was like, you know, I don't know what label would allow their artist to just stop in the middle of their tour to finish their album. I almost wonder if there's some other stuff happening, too.
0: Yeah, well, they postponed it. Well, they moved it to July 8th.
1: Right.
0: He and Jelly Roll. So it's like, all right, so... Didn't he know ahead of time? Hey, I got to finish that album. Oops.
1: Right.
0: Forgot about that.
1: You knew when you started the tour you weren't done.
0: I think so, yeah.
1: Gotta love them.
0: We were talking about the Upside app with the 5:30 a.m. club, and which you turned me on to because we're like, oh, gosh, I didn't know about this.
1: Mm-hmm.
0: And you've been using it for a couple of years and saving a lot of money on gas because it gives you so many cents off per gallon. I mean, a lot of cents off.
1: Yeah.
0: And it's like, whoa. And Rick in England said, there's something that we're talking about, you know, where you put the gas in and all that kind of stuff. There's a little arrow that you can see on your dash right by the gas little thing.
1: Mm-hmm.
0: It says, well, arrow this way or that way. Let you know where the gas tank is so you can put the gas in.
1: Right, what side? So you're not that person driving in circles.
0: Yeah, exactly. So Rick actually said, I'm sure Mr. Bob remembers gas caps being underneath your license plate. Rick, I do. Rick in Inglis. You had a... It was on a spring, so you moved your license plate. You moved it down because it was on a spring latch, and you open up your gas cap. Sometimes you had a gas cap with a key on it. You had to put your key in there so people wouldn't steal your gas.
1: Wow, even then.
0: Yeah, so it's like, whoa, I forgot about that, Rick. Yeah.
1: Can we bring that key back now? Because, listen, the more the gas prices go up, that might happen again.
0: Oh, isn't that the truth? Yeah, on some of the late model cars, they actually, they lock, which is good. So, like, that's good news.
1: Mm.
0: Coming up in a couple of minutes, we got Crystal's Corner. What's working on the corner?
1: Well, a new lifestyle and wellness brand has been launched by a Nashville name.
0: Okay, we'll find out with Crystal's Corner right after Parker McCollum and To Be Loved By You. 93.7 KCountry.

0: 93.7 K Country. Parker McCollum, to be loved by you. Boy, oh boy, we're going to have some sun today. Maybe about a 40, maybe 50% chance of rain. We do need the rain.
1: We need a lot of it.
0: Yeah, high in the upper 80s. We have an app. Our K Country app is available for you at the App Store. 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And you got to have your push notifications on.
1: Right. So when you download it, you can automatically set it that way. Or if you already have it downloaded, make sure you check your settings, especially if you've not been notified about past contests.
0: That's right. Yeah.
1: You're wondering why.
0: And we have open mic. So let us know what's going on in your world. Up to 60 seconds. You can record that. Upper left hand corner. You got three lines. Drop that down and you're off to many places that will get you all the information you need, especially 352today.com. 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
1: So much. 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
1: So, my man Tucker Wentmore, he has been preparing for our marriage for a very long time. He said he grew up being surrounded by women that taught him a lot. He says, you know, my four beautiful sisters and my beautiful wife, you know, being around women all the time, I really wanted some guy activities. You know, I wanted to go for a walk and have conversations. He's like, but, you know, being raised around women taught me how to treat women and how to be a provider. And he says, now that I'm in a better place, I try to do everything that I can to provide for my sisters and my mother.
0: He's been raised right.
1: Let me tell you, the answer is yes, baby. We'll go alone.
0: Yeah, there we go.
1: All right, so Huston Westbrook says that his mother found out he dropped out of college when he made the announcement during a show. Here's what happened.
3: I grew up in a Texas Tech family, and I played sports and football and basketball, baseball, track, all of the above. Then I went to college at Texas Tech University, followed the lead of all my family, and I ended up dropping out, and my mom figured out while I was on stage.
0: No.
1: Imagine that. I mean, you know what, though? He's done well for himself. At first, mom was probably yelling. Yeah. Now mom's probably like, you know what? You've done well. Okay, you've done well.
0: Yeah, and it's a happy Mother's Day, Mom, from the stage.
1: Right.
0: And guess what?
1: Carrie Underwood, she's busy, right? She's got American Idol. I don't know if she's ever going to tour, put out new music, but she has launched a new lifestyle and wellness brand called High Note Light.
0: Okay.
1: Now it's all about health and wellness and teaching you how to improve on certain parts of your life that you want to improve on.
0: Oh, okay.
1: You know, kind of like be her, you know?
0: You go, Carrie.
1: Good for you, girl.
0: Yeah.
1: For all the news from Nashville and more, go to 937kcountry.com.
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0: All the stunts I pull on that lady.
1: So moms, give it some thought. We'd love to hear your funny story, okay? They embarrassed you out in public. You're like, oh no, what happened? It's George Burns.

0: Oh, I understand. We've got a keyword coming up here shortly. It's, mm-hmm. it's 7:08 right now. So
1: oh, that's right.
0: Right at 7:15 or right around there. Bang, the exclusive K-Country. Exclusive K-Country concert staycation. This time, Keith Urban downstate in Hollywood.
1: Yeah, two-night hotel stay at Dolce.
0: Oh, you got to love that right there. A little getaway for the weekend. Love that. Sunshine today. We're going to maybe about a 40, 50% chance of rain. We certainly need the rain, so we welcome that. High in the upper 80s. We got the drought going on. That's not good. But for Sunday, Mother's Day, about the same kind, maybe a 40, 50% chance of rain. But man, we want to hear from the moms. Moms. What's the most embarrassingly funny thing your child has ever done to you in public? And what did they say? And what did they do? 877-937-7883. You can text or you can call. What do we got in texting there, Crystal?
1: Melissa in Summerfield has a little bit of a flip on this. She's a teacher, and her youngest son was in school, and they ended up being in the same building when he was in fifth grade. And every morning, every afternoon, or anytime she saw him in the hallway, she would scream, "Pookie!" Down the hallway to embarrass him in front of all his friends and other students.
0: Oh, no. Well, that happens right there. We got Monica from Ocala. Now, what's your story? Go ahead.
2: Not that it happened to me, but I did it to my mom when I was little.
0: Oh, okay.
2: So actually, we were walking in Kmart, and I came up behind her, and I pulled her pants down. She had sweatpants on.
0: Oh, no.
2: They went to about her knees, and she grabbed them real quick and pulled them back up. And I was probably like 6 or 7, but still to this day, I'm almost 40, and still to this day, my mom's like, "You remember when?" Like, I don't know if it was like the trend or what.

0: was going on.
1: Oh, no.
0: The guy seen it on the TV, and it was funny. Maybe it was funnier on TV.
1: Oh,
0: oh, her face was so red. Like I said, I'm almost 40, and she told my kids it.
1: Oh.
0: She's told them it every time she come up for vacation.
1: And Kmart, how about that?
2: Yeah. You know, the one game I would never play is the pulling down the pants day, because I don't want to see something that I don't think anyone else wants to see.
1: That's exactly, yeah. Keyword up next.
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1: K-Country's forecast from the WCJB TV20 First Alert Weather Center.
2: A front is stalling out above the state for a few days, ushering in moisture and the chance of rain and storms throughout the weekend. Today, expect high temperatures near the upper 80s and scattered showers and possible thunderstorms with lightning throughout the day and night. For your Friday night fun, low temps will be near the upper 60s. Keep an umbrella with you this weekend. From the WCJB TV20 First Alert Weather Center, I'm Autumn Dancy on 93.7 K-Country.
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3: 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All right, how about that? 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We're off and running. It's the exclusive K-Country Concert Staycation Giveaway. 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Not Hollywood, California. 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
3: 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N-U-T, NUT. 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That keyword again is NUT, N-U-T, NUT. Just go ahead and enter that. And why don't you use it in a sentence there, Crystal?
1: What about a song? Sometimes you feel like a nut.
3: Sometimes you don't. There you go. I love that. That keyword again is NUT, N-U-T, NUT. Now, we're going to have more keywords for you today coming up. We got another one coming up here shortly, right around 8 this morning.
1: Oh, man.
3: Look at us.
1: We're busy.
3: Then around 11 this morning, middays with Lewis Stokes, around 2 this afternoon with Lewis, and around 6 this afternoon with Big Red. 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That's how that's done right there. 877-937-7883. It's got to be spelled that way. K-L-U-B.
1: Yes.
3: You do voice to text, they ain't going to do it.
1: That's going to spell it the right way.
3: Yeah, that's, well, it will.
1: Just like the keyword's not but.
3: Yes. That's it. Yes. It's not but.
1: No.
3: It's not.
1: N-U-T.
3: Like, yes, nut.
1: Like nuts. Nut.
3: Sometimes you feel like a nut.
1: Sometimes you don't.
3: There you
1: go. Hey, we got to sing the rest of it. Oh, the angels got nuts.
3: Oh, gosh.
1: Sounds dumb.
3: There you go. Thank you. I love

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0: Chris Jansen, 93.7 K Country. Today's Best Country. You live it, we play it. We got a wreck going on. What's happening now?
1: Yeah, it's happening in Dunellen on 484 in Southwest 140th Avenue. There was an accident there. I feel like it's always probably someone pulling out onto 484. Y'all got watch where you're going.
0: Absolutely right.
1: It's not a race to the finish line.
0: Kenny Chesney got himself a brand new label.
1: He did.
0: And now he's got a brand new song. His first one from that new label. I'm like, oh, look at you. Look at you. You want to hear this one?
1: Yeah.
0: It's called Carry On, 93.7 K Country.

0: 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That's what Kenny had to say about us, which was kind of cool. I like it. Check this out here.
1: 93.7 Kid Country's been playing my number one song since day one. I love being a partner and bringing you new music.

0: from Kenny Chesney, and sounded pretty good right there. And Carry On, brand new debut.
1: I love it. Very Kenny, very beach vibey.
0: Yeah, 93.7 K Country. Welcome to Friday, the ever-loving weekend right around the corner.
1: It's right here.
0: Yeah.
1: The corner.

0: 93.7K Country. Luke Bryan, one margarita. I got a Mr. Bob fun fact for you.
1: What's that?
0: Oh, check this out. This is like, I don't know. Nearly half of the political... Now, listen up to this. Nearly half of the political donations pouring into Marion County races this year are coming from developers, real estate investors, and construction-related businesses.
1: I believe it.
0: It's like, oh, what? This is according to newly released campaign finance records. I'm like, oh, no, what? More than $121,000 of roughly $250,000 in outside donations came from those industries alone.
1: Well, yeah, because they're the only ones that can afford it.
0: I'm like, man. So you, oh man, that's just, that's frightening.
1: Mm-hmm. Well, of course. Mm. Especially, you know, our area was once upon a time small.
0: Well.
1: You know, now that once upon a time has become Disney 2.0.
0: Yeah, well, once again, nearly half of the political donations pouring into Marion County races this year are coming from developers, real estate investors, and construction-related businesses. Like, whew, ooh, dang. All right, more houses. Here we go with nobody living in them.
1: Exactly, because all the houses...
0: Have you seen those?
1: They're all over Citrus Springs.
0: Yeah, they're all over here, too. Mm-hmm. It's everywhere.
1: Yep.
0: It's like, what?
1: You're building, you're doing all this, and nobody's buying your houses.
0: Oh, man. That's weird.
1: Mm-hmm. That's like those apartments. I don't know if they're apartments or townhouses. Mm. It's completely empty still.
0: Oh, I've seen those, too.
1: Yeah.
0: Oh, yeah. Golly. Got some sun today, about a 40-50% chance of rain. We'll take it. We need it. Here's with Low Cash and Wrong Hearts, K Country.

0: Blake Shelton, 93.7 K Country, some beach. I just started talking and I didn't turn the microphone on. Isn't
1: that cool? Don't you love when that happens?
0: Yeah, I love that. Yeah, that's right. Anyways, let's get inside our little world. Here's

0: already knew. It's like, well, what are you talking about?
1: First day on the job.
0: Yeah, that's right. I'm
1: like, hi.
0: Because I started off saying 93.7 K. Hello there.
1: I wish I could do that sometimes when I pick up the phone. Hello?
0: No. Hello.
1: Have you ever played that? Hello? So sorry. No. I can't hear you because you accidentally picked up the phone and you didn't mean to.
0: Yeah.
1: I'll do it even to my mama.
0: Blake Shelton going to be at the Florida Horse Park on August 29th for Rock the Country. Mm-hmm. That's going to be a good show. John Party's going to be there, too.
1: Yes.
0: Yeah.
1: Mark Chestnut.
0: Oh, gosh.
1: And that's only on Saturday night.
0: Going to be good. Going to be good. Yeah, Friday night we got Brooks and Dunn and Miranda Lambert. Mm. They did a good thing. They said, should we not have Miranda Lambert on the Blake Shelton one, or should we have him on the Brooks and Dunn? Yeah, probably a good call.
1: I wonder if one day the four of them will ever sit down and have dinner together. I doubt it.
0: No.
1: You don't have to have dinner with your ex.
0: You don't. Okay. Well, it's a law right now.
1: Right. Unless you have children, then you got to be respectful and maybe figure something out. Other than that, that's true.
0: Yeah.
1: You just go your separate ways. It's okay.
0: We have our listener advisory board. Check that out when you get a chance. It's at our website. Last Chance Saloon, basically through Sunday at midnight.
1: Yes.
0: To take the music survey brought to you by Mike Scott Plumbing. And let us know the music you want to hear here at KO Country. The ones you don't want to hear, hey, we ain't going to play them.
1: Mm-hmm.
0: And we'll set you up with this, huh?
1: $100 Publix gift card.
0: Qualifying you for that for Monday's drawing from 93.7 KO Country. Mm-mm-mm. How about that? How are we doing all right on the roads?
1: It looks like FHP is still showing that roadblock in Donella and 484 in Southwest 140th Avenue. There was an accident there.
0: Oh, okay. Speaking of John Party, he's got a brand new one. And here it is. And it's on our music survey. You can go ahead, if you choose, and take that music survey before midnight on Sunday. And vote on this one. Maybe say, nah, I don't want that one. Or you really like it a lot. It's called Boots Off from KO Country.

0: Yeah, what's going on in that song right there?
1: You know, that song actually made me adore him. Watching him perform that when I was in Nashville in March, he's adorable. It's just like a cutesy little thing, that dance that he does with the song. I was like, okay, John, look at another side of you.
0: John Party. Mm-hmm. Juan Fiesta himself with boots off. His latest, 93.7 K-Country. Got some sun, a little bit of sun, maybe a little bit of rain today. We'll take that high in the upper 80s. That's nothing wrong with that. We got our app. Not wrong with that either, because we may be giving away some concert tickets over on our K-Country app. Get it downloaded to your phone.
1: Yeah, there's still lots of great shows to come up. Summer's not here yet, even though it's starting to feel like it.
0: Yeah.

0: absolutely right. Come on up here shortly, another keyword for you with the exclusive Key Country Concert Station. A little. I love the staycations that we do all the time, man. Awesome. Coming up around 8, 7:49 right now.
1: Yeah. It's Friday, too. Get those keywords in.
0: Oh, yeah. Absolutely right. So, got another one coming up around 8. This is for Keith Urban Downstate in Hollywood.
1: Yeah, tickets to the show, two-night hotel accommodations, Adult Jag.
0: The exclusive, because it's for us only, the exclusive K-Country Concert Staycation Giveaway. That's how that's done right there. Say that three times fast.
1: If you want. We barely got through one.
0: Man, it's Friday. You know, we're focused on the weekend, you know? We're like, oh, come on.
1: Listen, I don't know how many times I've spaced out, and I was like, Mr. Rob, did we do this?
0: Yeah, or did we do that? We're not sure. We don't know.
1: It's just blending.
0: It's blended everywhere.
1: That's what I hear.
0: Yeah, that's awesome. So we got this app. Go ahead and download it today. Also, Open Mic is on it, too. You're thinking, okay, what do I got to do? Well, 60 seconds, you can voice anything you want on there.
1: Yeah, you can complain, you can vent, you can tell us the good news, maybe a new baby in the family, maybe send a wedding, whatever.
0: Send it straight to us. You know, you email it to us, and we can play it on the air.
1: Yes.
0: As long as you're not cussing. So.
1: Right, we've gotten a couple of those, too.
0: That's right. But now, here's an example of Open Mic, okay? And that's what it's called, Open Mic. Little example. This is a woman who actually wants Mother's Day rescheduled.
1: What?
0: Just in time for Mother's Day on Monday. Here, check this out.
2: Mother's Day needs to move on the calendar. Right now it's in May-cember. Moms have Spirit Week, Teacher Appreciation, Last Day of School Celebration, billions of things. You know why it's probably in May-cember is because a mom didn't plan it.
0: Oh.
2: If mom planned it, she would have gotten her calendar out.
0: Yeah.
2: And she would have looked at all the things. And she would have said, you know where it fits best? Mm. September. Ah. The kids have gone back to school. There are no other major holidays around. And so she would have put it then. Ah. I think it needs to move.
0: I think it needs to move. What do you think?
1: I mean, I don't know. I'm not a mom, so I feel like I don't really have a right to say where it belongs. I just celebrate my mom.
0: She says September. Let's put it in September. Kids are gone back to school.
1: I feel like then you have too many holidays. And you have Mother's Day. Then you've got Halloween, then you've got Thanksgiving, then you've got Christmas. I mean,
0: don't forget Memorial Day in there too.
1: Right.
0: 4th of July, all that. Okay, I'm just saying. Okay. Maybe she got a point. I don't know.
1: I mean, I guess, you know, we should be glad that they remembered and that we have a day.
0: There you go. And it's this Sunday, Mother's Day.
1: Don't forget it.
0: Yeah.
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0: One of his 31 number one songs, that right there, Jason Aldean, Trouble with a Heartbreak. And we got that plaque. We all we posed for it. Went, look at that, man. We got a plaque from him. He sent us the plaque with his 30 number ones.
1: Yeah.
0: He's got 31 already, working on 32.
1: Mm-hmm.
0: Man.
1: Those plaques were created long before that 31.
0: Yeah, well, that's true. In fact, in Nashville, was it Blake Shelton that presented it to him? And he goes, hey, this should be 31. It says 30.
1: He goes, leave it to Jason Aldean to hit 30 and then hit 31 right after printing.
0: Exactly. What the heck is going on there? And this is what's going on Sunday. It's Mother's Day. Don't forget, Mom. And we want to pass this along to you. Give it some thought. At what moment did you realize you had become your mother? Okay. What things do you tell your children that your mom told you?
1: I feel like you don't even need children for that. Lord knows I've turned into Maria.
0: Shut that door. What are you, born in a barn? Oh, there you go.
1: Yeah. Why can't you close the cabinet, Maria? Roles reverse, too.
0: I was going to say, wait a minute now.
1: Yeah, so it's like I am a mom.
0: So give that some thought. Let us know what you think about that. 877-937-7883. You can call or you can text. Oh, it's 8 o'clock.
1: I see what you did there.
0: You like that?
1: Yeah.
0: I worked on that all night long.
1: I was wondering. I said, I don't know about that time in there.
0: Isn't that cool? There you go. Yeah, it's the exclusive K-Country Concert Staycation Giveaway. Now, if you win this, you can score a pair of tickets to the Keith Urban Concert downstate in Hollywood on May 29th, the end of this month. It's a weekend filled with fun. Two nights at the beautiful Dolce by Wyndham, courtesy of MCA Nashville. Whoa. There you go. Now all you have to do is enter the keyword

0: Ban, B-A-N, Ban, before the end of this hour at 93.7kickcountry.com/contest. All right. That keyword again is Ban, B-A-N, Ban, in a sentence, Crystal.
1: I ban you from that room.
0: Oh, you're not allowed in that room, so I ban you from that room. Mm-hmm. All right, I like that. That's a good one. Did you have to Google that?
1: I tried to, but it pulled out a whole different word.
0: Okay. Yeah, well, you don't want to do that.
1: That's not the right one.
0: Because I do that, too. It's like, okay, I need a sentence.
1: Right. I'm like, I have no idea. I'm tapped out. Hey, it's Friday.
0: You know, ChatGPT, give me a sentence for this, all right?
1: I just had Google.
0: Oh, well, or either or. Here you go. That keyword again is ban, B-A-N. B as in boy, A as in A, N as in Nancy. Okay, ban. Spell it right, all right?
1: Right, spell it right, otherwise you're not in the running.
0: Well, but another keyword for you coming up around 11 this morning, Middays with Lewis Stokes. Be sure to do this. Cake Country Club is for you. You can receive a text every Thursday at 12 noon with an exclusive bonus keyword. Text the word club, K-L-U-B. It's got to be spelled that way.
1: Yeah, so don't do talk the text on that one.
0: Because we all got cute here and said, hey, don't go with club with a C, let's do it with a K because it's Cake Country. That's how we did that.
1: I was going to say, I feel like.

0: took moving on.
1: Now that song is finally flying up the charts faster than his first number one.
2: Yes.
1: It's like, whoa. That took like forever, didn't it?
2: Well, 71 weeks.
1: Yeah, it was like, whoa, dude.
2: And they believed in it. He believed in it.
1: And he was at our acoustic concert just when that was going on. And this one's just doing very well.
2: Yeah, this one's going to go quicker.
1: And if you like it too, it's our listener advisory board. It is there for you through through Sunday. I'm doing my Saturday show already.
2: It's
1: in my head.
2: Saturday's not here yet.
1: I know, that's tomorrow.
2: Yeah.
1: I know, I'm doing my Saturday show from 6 to 10 in the morning with me. And then you're on after me.
2: Uh-huh.
1: That's my so Sunday at midnight. So that's it. And then it's over. Mm-hmm. Then Monday we have the grand prize drawing for groceries from Publix. Love that. $100 worth.
2: Mm-hmm.
1: Yeah. Qualify for that. So take that short music survey at our website, 937kcountry.com/lab, the listener advisory board. It is there for you. Brought to you by Mike Scott Plumbing.
2: Mm-hmm.
1: All right. And if you like that song, Josh Ross, it's there.
2: It's good. I like it.
1: Yeah, I like
2: that. Go for him, please.
1: Absolutely. Mother's Day, of course, is Sunday. So at what moment did you realize you had become your mother? And what things do you tell your children that your mom told you that you probably said you'd never say this?
2: Is that the moment where all, you know, kids are like, my mother told me this day would come. One day you will have a child. It's going to be just like you. And you will understand my pain.
1: There you go. So we'd love to hear from you. 877-937-7883. You can text or you can call. We have Cindy from Williston. How about you, girl?
3: When my kids were little, I started realizing I was saying things my parents said. Like, if you don't knock it off, I'm going to pull this car over and give you a reason to be yelling.
1: Oh, yeah.
3: Or if you don't stop, I'll give you the reason to cry. And I told my boys, you just wait till you have kids. You're going to be just like your mom and your dad. So make sure of both of us.
1: Yep, that's true.
2: That's also another line that her parents used to tell her that she's now also using on her kids.
1: Isn't that something? It's amazing. Yeah, so at what moment did you realize you had become your mother? It happens. 877-937-7883. Love to hear from you.

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0: 93.7 K-Country, Jordan Davis, turn this truck around. Sunshine. I think it's coming through there a little
1: bit. It is.
0: Yeah, okay. And then maybe 30-40% chance of rain today. We need it bad.
1: It's like all weekend. It looks like it's like 30-40%.
0: Yeah, so it can happen. Mm-hmm. It's all right. We need the rain. We're going through this drought and all that. Mm-mm, not good at all. You know, it was several years ago that it was going around like crazy. It went viral back before virality even happened online. But with Yo Mama. Yo Mama.
1: Oh, yeah.
0: Those jokes. Yo Mama.
1: Yeah. Yo Daddy.
0: Yeah.
1: Like, no. Let me tell you about Yo Daddy.
0: Yeah. It's like, oh, gosh.
1: My friends and I were so immature, even still, like my high school friends. We'll joke around every once in a while. Someone will drop the dad joke. I'm like, tell us how old you are.
0: That's right. There you go. And somebody just called us a little bit ago, and we recorded it. Okay. You want to hear this?
1: I mean, I already heard it.
2: Your mama is so old that when she was in school, there was no history class.
0: Oh! Just in time for Mother's Day. It's
1: like, you know, we mess around about the kids being had 6, 7. Literally went around saying, yo mama, yo daddy.
0: We did. Isn't that crazy? And to this day, we're going, looking back on, okay, what's going on?
1: Maybe 6, 7 isn't as bad as we all really think about.
0: Yeah, that's right. And the first time we really saw a big production of 6, 7 was in the Ocala Christmas Parade.
1: Right.
0: Whoa.
1: We knew it was out there.
0: Yeah, we did. But, whoa, man.
1: Even the parents.
0: The parents were getting into it, too.
1: Y'all were, like, either drunk or just really into it.
0: That's exactly right, man. 3-5

0: Go2today.com, your community connection. They got the spring guide there. Check it out when you get a chance. It's all there. All kinds of things you can do for Mother's Day, too.
1: Yeah, free things. Oh, you know, gather your family. It's been a while since maybe you've seen Mom.
0: Yeah.
1: Go take that trip to see
0: Love
1: her.
0: That. Check it out.
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0: 93.7 K Country, Shane Proffitt, Long Live Country, buddy, right there. Loving that song. Finally, some of the other country radio stations across the country have started to go, hey, yeah, well, we like that little toe tapper there.
1: I mean, I don't understand why you wouldn't have liked that.
0: It's like a no-brainer, isn't it?
1: Yeah.
0: It's just a good song. Come on.
1: Especially with the summer coming, you want those upbeat toe tappers, like I'm somewhere on a beach hanging out.
0: Oh, heck yeah. That's one of them right there. That's what we think. Mm-hmm. This is a lot of stuff that's going on this weekend. Of course, just in time for Mother's Day, you can do things with mom and all that kind of stuff. Mother's Day, You Pick Flower Festival at the Briar Patch. That's going on Saturday and Sunday, 10 to 4. That's over on Southwest 250th Street in Newberry. So that's pretty cool. Something you can do with mom.
1: Yeah, and if you want to be a little bit more local, here in Denali, you got Mother's Day weekend at Cannon Farms. Now, that's happening tomorrow from 10 to 4. Now, you can stroll through their blooming flower field, pick your favorites, and arrange a beautiful custom bouquet together.
0: What was I going to say? Well, Newberry's local.
1: Yeah, it's
0: Newberry, Georgia or something.
1: But, like, if you're in Citrus County, I'm not going to lie, going to Gainesville, that's like an hour and a half.
0: Well,
1: it is.
0: Okay.
1: I'll go to Denellen first.
0: Well, see, we reach so many over 14 counties just with our signal, you know, on the radio.
1: Yep.
0: You know, and just everywhere, streaming.
1: Mm-hmm.
0: So, I don't know that. You're right about that. Yeah, if you had to come from Citrus County.
1: Right. I'm going to Cannon Farms.
0: I mean, you live in Citrus Springs, right?
1: Right.
0: So it's like, yeah, you go, yeah, I'm going to go to Denellen.
1: Right. If I'm picking flowers, I'm big Denellen.
0: Oh, there you go. How about this one? Wetland Appreciation Day at Recharge Park. Now, we've been there with the family. It's a really cool place. It's going down for a couple hours tomorrow, 10 until noon. They're located on Northwest 21st Street in Ocala. They're going to have hands-on activities, live painting, face painting. They're going to have a bunch of games. So, yeah, check that out. Something you can do for a couple hours on Saturday.
1: Yeah, and maybe you want some barbecue and a little jazz festival. That's actually going on over at Oaks Mall, which is right here in Ocala. Was it 12 to 6?
0: No, Oaks Mall's
1: Gainesville.
0: Gainesville.
1: Yeah, I'm going back to Gainesville. I realized. As I was saying it, I was waiting for the next line. I'm like,
0: why do they move to Oaks Mall here?
1: Wrong city. Okay. That's the path.

0: That's good. All right.
1: But anyway, so they're going to have barbecue, jazz festival, and you can go through the best plates in the city, local live performance as well, vendors, and good vibes.
0: Yeah, load up your plates with that barbecue. Mm-hmm. Now you're talking about a little bit delicious. Of jazz going on. And if you're into this, ladies, now, we don't want to see the guys down there because it's girls' night out. Ocala Downtown Market. Don't be that guy who goes, I'm here for the girls' night out.
1: No, he might be the GD.
0: Well, that could be, yes. It's going on tomorrow from 6 until 9 in the evening. It's a colorful evening full of wildflower blooms, shopping, good music, springtime vibes. It's girls' night out.
1: Yeah, and those are always a lot of fun. I've gone to a couple of those. I mean, guys, just go ahead and hand your wives, your girlfriends, their card.
0: Credit card. Here you go.
1: And you pick them up. You just drop them off and pick them up because they're going to need a DD.
0: There you go. You go hang out somewhere.
1: Yeah.
0: All right.
1: Go make yourself useful somewhere else.
0: Go to Home Depot or whatever. Look at some tools.
1: Right. But you need them to come back. Yes, if you go to Home Depot, they may not come back.
0: That's true. As there are a few things to do this weekend in and around North Central Florida, here's Kane Brown, Caitlin Brown, K Country.

Hitting the greens on a sun-filled day at Ocala Muni. 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

0: 93.7 K Country. 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
1: Yeah, and we've already been doing it. It just means we're going to keep doing it.
0: Yeah, that's right. We're here for you. We want to give you free stuff. Because we can't give you free gas, but, you know, we'll work around that somehow. Give you some free tickets or whatever.
1: Right. We'll give you something free.
0: Well, yeah. So download that today. Push notifications on. Make sure that so you get notified. That's why you need to have it on. Speaking of gasoline and all that, it's so expensive. It's just crazy. It's going up and down at the 7-Eleven I go past every morning. It's like, okay, where's it at? I always look at it. Do you do that too? There's always one that you look at when you're on your way into work. You go, okay, what are you doing this morning?
1: For me, it's always a racetrack on 40 because that's where I always stop when I use my app there. And just watching it, I was like, when did it go down? Because I just keep seeing you go up.
0: It does. It keeps going up. It's like, golly.
1: Yeah. So I heard someone say, on Sundays is the best day to get gas, but I don't know.
0: Why does it go down or something?
1: Supposedly it goes down a couple of cents on Sundays.
0: Because on Sundays, there's a lot of services that are going on, so everybody's praying that the gas will go down.
1: That's exactly what I was just going to say. I was like, are we praying for this at mass?
0: Please bring this down.
1: Or is this so we continue going to church? Which one is it?
0: But it's amazing how the gas prices have that trickle effect, right, you know, on other items as well, you know, for food, groceries, and all that, because you got the trucking industry, of course.
1: Yep.
0: They got to pay a lot of money, especially if they got diesel.
1: Ooh. Right. We're complaining about our vehicles.
0: Yeah.
1: You know, cars and SUVs. Imagine a truck that's hauling all of our, you know, goods.
0: Oh, yeah. And what it's doing, too, as well, Mother's Day flowers are going to be more expensive this year due to the high gas prices. I'm like, oh.
1: See, man. I have no problem paying for flowers. The problem I have is not knowing what the quality of those flowers are going to be and how long they're going to last.
0: Right. Yeah, that's true, too.
1: Yeah, I could do absolutely everything right, and if they're crappy quality, they're still going to die early.
0: There's no winning.
1: No. So every time I think of flowers, I'm like, man, let me get you something else a little more useful.
0: There you go. A little bit of sun today, maybe a little bit of rain, about a 40%, maybe 30, 40% chance of rain, high in the upper 80s. Coming up in about 3.5 minutes or so, Crystal's Corner, what you got going on there?
1: Well, a new lifestyle and wellness brand has been launched by a Nashville name.

0: 93.7 K Country, Jelly Roll, son of a sinner right there. You know, we're talking about the gasoline prices and all that kind of stuff. Boy, yesterday, you know, we mentioned this earlier this morning with the 5:30 a.m. club. Person pumping gas at Sam's Club on State Road 200, College Road, whatever you want to call it today. It's just a mess. Messy road.
1: Yeah.
0: Call it messy road. Was hospitalized after an SUV slammed into a vehicle and ripped a fuel pump from the ground yesterday afternoon. It's like they had to close down the gas station for a while, so I don't know if they're open yet, but they got to repair that pump.
1: Listen, unreal. That parking area, just that area alone, getting in and out of Sam's and right by the gas station, is already a floppy mess.
0: Isn't that the truth? It always is. It's crazy.
1: Well, maybe this will help them add some structure to that area.
0: Yeah, maybe. So, because it's just always a mess trying to get in and out of there.
1: Mm-hmm.
0: Parking is just crazy as it's in itself.
1: Yep.
0: But then trying to get in to get gas there, and I know they got everything coned off and all that, but
1: no, they need to brick it off.
0: Ooh, yeah.
1: And then just have one entrance on the other side, not right there at that entrance.
0: Yeah.
1: It's got to be on the other side of the gas station.
0: You want gas, you're way on the other side, come on back through.
1: Yes. So
0: something.
1: Exactly.
0: Man. But, so hopefully whoever was hospitalized is all right.
1: Yeah, that's for
0: just,
1: sure.
0: So it's just one of those accidents waiting to happen, and it did.
2: Take a peek into the national scene.

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1: So Tucker Wetmore has been preparing for our marriage.
2: What?
1: He says that he grew up surrounded by women, and that actually taught him a lot. He has four sisters and his mom. He says, you know, I was in a household filled of women, and, you know, of course I always urged for that just male bonding and doing guy things. He's like, but, you know, being around my sisters and my mom, it taught me how to, you know, be accountable. It also taught me to provide. And he's like, now that I'm in a better place, he's like, I'm able to help provide for my sisters and my mom when they need it.
2: Well, they learned him good.
1: I know, right? He's going to make one woman real happy
2: one
1: day.
2: There you go.
1: So Hudson Westbrook says, well, his mom found out he dropped out of college when he announced it at a show. Here's what happened.
3: I grew up in a Texas Tech family, and I played sports and football and basketball, baseball, track, all of the above. Wow. Then I went to college at Texas Tech University, followed the lead of all my family, and I ended up dropping out, and my mom figured out while I was on stage.
2: Oh!
1: He followed the lead of the family for a little bit.
2: Yeah, a little bit.
1: He said, but I'm on a whole different other path now.
2: Exactly.
1: So is Carrie Underwood. Carrie Underwood has launched a new lifestyle and wellness brand called High Note Life. And, you know, she says health and wellness has always been such an important part of her life. And now it's a whole app through an app, like workouts. It's a whole thing that can help you create, you know, the life that style that works for you.
2: Way to go, Carrie.
1: Way to go, Carrie. Go ahead and get some more money in your bank.
2: There you go.
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Woo! That's what we do here in North Central Florida. Today's best country. 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
0: Ah, this song's on there. 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

0: 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Luke Combs just got an honorary degree from Appalachian State. He only went there for a little bit, but they said, hey, we'll give you the degree.
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0: Eric Church, 93.7 K Country. 10 in a row, today's best country. You live it, we play it. And we're going to play it again coming up around 11 this morning. Another keyword for you with the exclusive K Country Concert Staycation giveaway. This is part 3 of 4. Keith Urban, downstate in Hollywood at the Dolce. Now, you get to stay, if you win this, at the Dolce by Wyndham, which is like a hoity-toity, big-time hotel.
1: It's really neat. And actually, the building right next to it is shaped in a guitar.
0: Oh, nice.
1: It's the coolest thing ever. So, I mean.
0: So, you're right there.
1: You're literally right there.
0: For the weekend.
1: Yeah.
0: So, that's awesome. So, another keyword coming up around 11 this morning with Lewis Stokes. And throughout the day today and all next week, too. Mm-hmm. Gotta love that. So get in on that. It doesn't cost you anything. It's totally free.
1: No, I mean, why wouldn't you want a free trip with your best friend? And
0: sure.
1: You're listening anyway, might as well participate. Well,
0: yeah, go for it. Make it happen. Yeah. Huh?
1: There's a new kind of energy at Starbucks. 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K-Country's forecast from the WCJB TV 20 First Alert Weather Center. Today, highs in the upper 80s. Tonight, lows in the upper 60s. And tomorrow, highs in the upper 80s. For all the current weather conditions, log on to 352today.com, your community connection.
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0: Bailey Zimmerman, 93.7 K Country. He always talks about, he's got a song about Chevy Silverado and all that. But he's been thinking about this truck since 2015, designing the perfect truck in his head.
1: 2015, is he even that old?
0: I thought. He's a young whippersnapper,
1: Nina. I know.
0: No, I don't know what the truck is, but maybe it's the Chevy Silverado. I'm not sure. Here's Jason Aldean, his new one. Pretty good. Don't tell on me. 93.7 K Country.

0: I know you're all looking for another keyword. We do have another keyword coming up around 11 this morning, not too far off. Mm-hmm. The K-Country exclusive K-Country concert staycation giveaway. This time, of course, with Keith Urban. Lewis Stokes has that for you coming up. Plus, he has another 10 in a row. Today's Best Country, you live it, we play it. Don't forget Mom on Mother's Day this Sunday.
1: Yeah, you better get something.
0: That's right.
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Hardy and Eric Church and Tim McGraw and Morgan Wallen on MacArthur on 93.7 K Country. Good morning. Louis Stokes with you on a Friday. Woo, I was running late this morning. I didn't know if I was going to make it on the air in time, but here I am to take you through the midday. It's Randy Houser, 10 in a row, K Country.

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Cole Swindell, single Saturday night gold rush. That's what I call it. On 93.7 K Country, I'm Lewis Stokes. It's Friday. We're doing 10 in a row. Guess what? There's a free concert tonight in Ocala with an artist that has been to a number of our acoustic shows, has had a couple of number one songs, and he's a big name, and he's doing a free show tonight. I'll tell you where and give you the scoop. 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John Morgan right now. Kid Myself, K Country.

0: Love me some Chris Young on a Friday with 93.7 K Country. Good morning, my friend. Hope you're well. I'm Lewis Stokes. Another 10 in a row is coming up 12 noon K Country Cafe. Listen for the next keyword for our exclusive K Country concert staycation giveaway with Keith Urban at Hard Rock in Hollywood on the 29th and a 2-night hotel stay at the Dolce in Hollywood. That keyword coming up next hour at 11 o'clock. Enter it when you hear it at 93.7kcountry.com/contest and be in the running. Yes. 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Your community connection. Go to things to do. And I got excited when I saw this. Craig Campbell, who has been at a number of our acoustic concerts. He was at the first one we did at the Raleigh about a year or so ago, and he's done many shows for us. He's doing a free concert tonight at Four Smokes Barbecue in Ocala. That's out where the Paddock Mall is off of State Road 200. Four Smokes Barbecue and my buddy Kendall Tucker are putting that show on, and Craig Campbell will be live in concert. Yeah, Outskirts of Heaven, Family Man, Fish, Keep Them Kisses Coming, and so many more. Dallas Tyler will open up at 7:30. Craig will hit the stage about 9:30. So grab some barbecue and watch Craig Campbell put on a show tonight. Absolutely free. You just show up. There's no catch at all. 352today.com, your community connection. 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K-Country's forecast from the WCJB TV 20 First Alert Weather Center. Could get that much-needed rain, 89 for the high. Could get some rain tonight, low around 69. Tomorrow, a high near 91. And for all the current weather conditions, log on to 352today.com, your community connection.
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0: 93.7 K Country. Hi there. I'm Lewis Stokes. It's Friday. We got 10 in a row coming up next. I'm going to be DJing a mother-son dance tonight. 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Take that short, easy music survey and Monday on the Mr. Bob Morning Show. That's right. You can win a $100 Publix gift certificate. 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

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Pro, I'm not a pro football player, but I'm a pro DJ, P-R-O, pro. And we'll have another keyword coming up around 2 o'clock this afternoon. Good luck to you from 937K Country. Eli Young Band. 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
1: What's the most embarrassingly funny thing your child has ever done to you in public? 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
2: 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My youngest was throwing a fit, saying that he was poor because I wouldn't give him any money from the ATM machine.
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2: 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Maybe he's not married." Not the littles playing matchmaker. We're back this coming week with the 5:30 a.m. Club, kicking things off before daylight break.
1: Hey, you got that right. 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

That was the first song we ever played on K-Country, March 11th, 1994. Alan Jackson in Chattahoochee. He'll be at the Ryman for the National Memorial Day concert performing. Pretty cool. I'm Lewis Stokes, 10 in a row. We'll open up the K-Country Cafe at 12 noon. Download the K-Country app to your phone so you can take us with you wherever you go. Hudson Westbrook, he's going to rock the country in Ocala Saturday, August 29th. That's right. Painted You Pretty, his latest K-Country.

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Lady A on a Friday with 93.7 K Country A. Well, anyways, I tried to run. I'm Lewis Stokes. Good morning to you. Happy Friday. Another 10 in a row is coming up. We're going into Mother's Day weekend. Yeah, Mother's Day coming up on Sunday. Don't

0: 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Be in the running to see Keith Urban at Hard Rock in Hollywood on Friday the 29th and a two-night hotel stay. We'll put that in there as well because we love you. Well, it is Mother's Day on a Sunday, of course, and today's the big day because at 6 p.m. this evening, I'll be DJing the Mother and Son Dance at Circle Square Commons at On Top of the World in Ocala, and tickets are available at motherandsondance.com. So, moms, if you have a son and you want to dance with them and go to a country western kind of party, this is for you tonight. It'll be 6 p.m. till about 9 p.m. or so, and I'll be spinning the tunes for that dance. So sign up today and be there tonight. Going to be a lot of fun. All right, K-Country's forecast from the WCJB TV 21st Alert Weather Center. Maybe some rain today, high of 89 tonight. Good chance for showers, low around 69 tomorrow, high near 91. And for all the current weather conditions, log on to 352today.com, your community connection.
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Saturday, June 13th, him and Laney Wilson will be at the Ray J in Tampa. 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I'm Lewis Stokes, getting ready to open up the K Country Cafe at 12 noon Mother's Day on Sunday, and got the Symphony Under the Stars. That is going to be coming up on a Sunday starting at 3 p.m. at the Ocala Golf Club on East Silver Springs Boulevard in Ocala. That's a Mother's Day tradition. And then a fireworks display will begin about 9 o'clock for the grand finale. Cool. Here's Parmalee's new one, God Knew Better, K Country.

93.7 K Country. Hey there, Lewis Stokes with you. I'm happy. It's Friday. We got 10 in a row coming up next and a Friday edition of the K Country Cafe at 12 noon. If you'd like to make an early request before the show starts, go to our Facebook fan page, find Tom Schmidt's cheeseburger there and comment underneath. You can also do open mic through the K-Country app or text it into the studio right now. I got this screen in front of me. I'll see it, 877-937-7883, and let's get this show on the road. Also, take

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Yeah, get you some groceries. Today's best country, you live it, we play it, 937K Country.

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1: 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All right, shout out to Creative Beginnings Preschool. 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Creative Beginnings Preschool, and we appreciate all the teachers, that's for sure. All right, if you'd like to make a lunchtime request, you can text it into the studio right now at 877-937-7883. You can also comment it underneath the very good-looking cheeseburger on our Facebook fan page, or you can do open mic with the K-Country app and make that request. Also, caller 10 going to win an Appleton Museum guest pass off Silver Springs Boulevard in Ocala for two adults, three kids, a race wash car wash card. Love bug season coming up. And a t-shirt and a hat swag pack from Lucky You Cycles in Wildwood. All right, got a text from Richard. One here, this one by the late, great Toby Keith. Should have been a cowboy. K-Country Cafe is open.

0: 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Let's go find caller 10 right now at 877-937-7883. Bunch of prizes. Appleton Museum guest pass, race wash, car wash card, t-shirt, hat, swag pack from Lucky You Cycles in Wildwood. That's going to caller 10. Good luck. 93.7 K Country. Great song on a Friday. Me and a beer. Chris Jansen, K Country.
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0: What's your name?
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0: Hey, Shannon, where are you calling us from?
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0: In Sorrento, you're caller 10.
1: Yay!
0: Yeah, got a bunch of prizes. Appleton Museum guest pass, race wash, car wash card, a t-shirt and hat, swag pack from Lucky You Cycles in Wildwood. Have a good Mother's Day weekend.
1: Thank you.
0: There you go. We'll have prizes on Monday between noon and 1 on the cafe on 93.7 K Country. Right now, newcomer Vincent.

Drew Baldridge there on the cafe on 93.7 K Country. Number one for him. She's somebody's daughter. I'm Lewis Stokes. Happy cafe birthdays today. Jason Sims is 51. Crystal Fye. Brianna Yount. Ashley Wilson. Rachel Helgerud. Priscilla Belcase. Arielle Ravling. Kimberly Futch. Michelle Dinkins at Florida Home Sales and Alabama Realty and Development. And Megan Sardinia at the Black Sheep on Broadway in downtown Ocala. Try the Sliders. It's her birthday today. Lauren Elena, K-Country.

0: 93.7 K Country. Luke Combs co-wrote that song with Dylan Carmichael. Drinking Problems on the Cafe. It's 12:29. I'm Lewis Stokes. Happy Friday. Another 10 in a row is coming up. Second half of the Cafe. More lunchtime requests to be served up. Also, the next Keith Urban Staycation keyword. That'll be coming up around 2 p.m. this afternoon. So be listening for that to win those Keith Urban Hollywood concert tickets. That's Hollywood, Florida at Hard Rock. Join our listener advisory board at End Sunday. It's our music survey, 937kcountry.com/lab. 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Take that survey. 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Go to Things to Do. And at the Ocala Civic Theater, we got live on stage the musical Children of Eden from 7:30 p.m. till 10 tonight at the Ocala Civic Theater. It's about Adam and Eve. 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While you're there, check out the Spring Guide. K-Country's forecast from the WCJB TV20 First Alert Weather Center. Mostly cloudy today, a 60% chance for those afternoon showers and thunderstorms, high near 89. Tonight, mostly cloudy, a 60% chance of showers and thunderstorms, low around 69. Tomorrow, mostly cloudy, a 20% chance of showers and thunderstorms, high near 91. Right now, it's 87 degrees, and for all the current weather conditions, log on to 352today.com, your community connection.
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0: That was his country debut, Darius Rucker. Don't think I don't think about it on the cafe on 93.7K Country. Lewis Stokes with you. 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

0: 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I'm Lewis Stokes. 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
0: That's right. It is May the 8th, National Have a Coke Day, Knockout Rose Day, Coconut Cream Pie Day, Student Nurse Day, Provider Appreciation Day, and National Military Spouse Appreciation Day. 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

0: Former American Idol contestant Gabby Barrett, I hope, on 93.7 K Country. I'm Lewis Stokes. I hope you're having a good Friday today, going into Mother's Day weekend. Got another 10 in a row coming up. Your next Keith Urban Staycation keyword is coming up around 2 p.m., not too far away, so get ready to enter that to qualify to win Keith Urban concert tickets. Also, take our music survey. It wraps up on Sunday, 93.7kcountry.com/lab, brought to you by Mike Scott Plumbing. Take that survey. And Monday on the Mr. Bob Morning Show, you can win a $100 Publix gift certificate. Well, on this day in 1886, Dr. John Pemberton took a jug of his excellent new soda syrup down the street to Jacob's Pharmacy in Atlanta. The first glass of Coca-Cola went on sale that day for a nickel. So that's why they call it Have a Coke Day today. K-Country's forecast from the WCJB TV 21st Alert Weather Center. 89 for the high, 69 for the low tonight and tomorrow. High near 91. For all the current weather conditions, log on to 352today.com, your community connection.
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0: He had a birthday this week. Russell Dickerson, 93.7 K Country. I'm Lewis Stokes. Happy Friday. My wife, Angie, she makes scrambled eggs for us sometimes on weekend mornings. Honey, I heard this. A taste test of six methods for cooking scrambled eggs found that pre-salting the eggs 15 minutes before cooking produces the fluffiest curds without sacrificing flavor. Love those fluffy scrambled eggs. Now, Good Damn is a new one from who?
1: Bramley Gilbert, of course.
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Shane Prophet, Long Live Country on 93.7K Country. Good afternoon, my friend. It be Friday. I'm Lewis Stokes, 10 in a row. But first, it's the exclusive K Country Concert Staycation Giveaway keyword. Time to get qualified to win a pair of Keith Urban concert tickets for Hard Rock Hollywood, Florida on the 29th two-night hotel stay at the Dolce by Wyndham, courtesy of MCA Nashville. Enter the keyword NAP, N-A-P, NAP. Maybe you took a nap after lunch today. NAP. Get that in at 937kcountry.com/contest and qualify for the grand prize drawing. We'll have another keyword coming up around 6 p.m. with Big Red on 937K Country. Good luck.

good luck to you on that. Jelly Roll right now. Originally, he did this solo by himself and then re-recorded it with Lainey Wilson. And now it's a number one song. 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
0: That's right. Low Cash, and that would be John Party coming to Ocala Saturday, August 29th for Rock the Country, Dirt on My Boots. I'm Lewis Stokes. 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All right, got it good. Stamp Out Hunger Food Drive tomorrow. Speaking of Low Cash, here they are with their latest, Wrong Hearts, K-Country.

The pride of Eustace, Michael Ray, Kiss You in the Morning, his number one song on 93.7 K Country. We haven't had new music from him in a little bit. Hope he's recording stuff and all that. I'm Lewis Stokes. We got another 10 in a row on your Friday coming up. Big Red coming in at 3. Our third of four exclusive K Country concert staycation giveaways is underway. 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And you qualified to win Keith Thurbin Hard Rock Hollywood Friday the 29th concert tickets with a two-night hotel stay at the beautiful Dolce in Hollywood. Well, if you're a fan of NCAA men's basketball, especially the Florida Gators, the NCAA voted to expand March Madness officially from 68 to 76 teams starting next season, adding 8 at-large bids and tripling the size of the opening round from 4 games to 12. Opening day of March Madness is going to be madness with 12 games. Wow. K-Country's forecast from the WCJB TV 20 First Alert Weather Center. 89 for the high tonight. Could get some rain. Low around 69 tomorrow. A high near 91. And for all the current weather conditions, log on to 352today.com. Your community.

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0: 93.7 K Country. I'm Lewis Stokes. Big Red, he's coming in at 3 on a Friday. Well, Southwest Airlines announced the addition of 23 new routes from Orlando International Airport with a mix of new destinations and more flights on routes it already serves. Love flying Southwest to Nashville because I'm going to Nashville.
1: Absolutely.
0: Here's Artie and friends. Those friends are Morgan Wallen, Tim McGraw, Eric Church. It's called MacArthur. K Country.

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1: Happy Friday.
0: Thank you. And that's going to do it for me, Big Red. He is up next. He's got 10 in a row for you. He's got the keyword later for the Keith Urban staycation giveaway, the 5 o'clock whistle on a Friday, and so much more with one and only Big Red. I'm going to be DJing the Mother and Son Dance at Circle Square Commons on Top of the World in Ocala. It starts at 6 p.m. So if you're a mom, you got a son, you want to dance with them and have a party tonight in honor of Mother's Day, you can get tickets at motherandsondance.com. Yes, so join me. I'll be spinning the tunes, DJing the event. 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You're expressing your opinion on what we play on K-Country. After you take it Monday on the Mr. Bob Morning Show, you can win a $100 public gift certificate. How about that? 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
1: What's the most embarrassingly funny thing your child has ever done to you in public? 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
2: 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My youngest was throwing a fit, saying that he was poor because I wouldn't give him any money from the ATM machine. Then, at the register, my oldest saw a man in front of us and said, hey, Mom, he looks strong. Maybe he's not married. Not the littles playing matchmaker! We're back this coming week with the 5:30 a.m. Club, kicking things off before daylight break.
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1: I knew I'd see her around. Might be at some party. She'd show up and I'd be walking out. Or across some parking lot, hiding behind her sister.

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1: We just needed some time. She get on with her life and I get on with mine. Thought I'd be fine. Maybe not. I knew she'd find a way to get over me, but I never thought she

For a while, I guess they kept it low-key. But now it's like these county lines are closing in on me. Cause I see them everywhere together. And it just sits close to home. Cause she's so far gone, but she didn't go far. It was over me before the grass grew back, but she used to park her car.

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Brooks and Dunn getting you ready for the weekend there for a little boot scootin' boogie at 93.7 K Country. 10 in a row, and Megan Maroney's up for a bunch of ACM awards. Here's Beautiful Things.

Luke Combs at 93.7 K Country. He just accomplished something that nobody in country music has ever done. He had a song at number one 2 weeks ago, and then

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1: with another song of his the following week. So he had two different songs back-to-back number one on the country charts. And nobody had ever done that before. You think of all the big stars in country music history. That is an amazing, amazing accomplishment. We've got another 10 in a row. It's going to be coming your way in just a few minutes. And yes, our K-Country Listener Advisory Board is still going at 937kcountry.com/lab. 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K-Country's forecast from WCJB, TV 21st Alert Weather Center. Well, we can see a shower or two this afternoon. Tonight, some patchy late fog, low 69. We'll be near 90 tomorrow and in the low 90s on Sunday. For current weather conditions, log on to 352today.com. It's your community connection.
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0: Maddie and Tay here at 93.7 K Country. Well, sadly, they announced back in December that after 15 years of singing together, and I mean, they were closer than family, they decided to call it the end of a season and are not going to be recording together and touring together. Tay stepping away to focus on her family. Maddie's going to have a solo career. And they leave the door open maybe to get back to together and do a few things in the future. But we wish them both the best. We've got another 10 in a row. It's going to be coming your way here in just a couple minutes. It's today's best country. You live it, we play it here at 93.7 K Country. And don't forget now, we've got our K Country app that you can download from the App Store right there on your phone. And there's so many things that'll make your life better. 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

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Hey, we're getting closer to officially starting your weekend with our 5 o'clock whistle. And here's Eric Church.

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2: 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I just like it.
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Well, that's quite a story, is it not? 93.7 K Country. George Birch and Luke Bryan teamed up together. Let's take a listen to Ride, Ride, Ride.

are explaining it. Just about every answer you could possibly imagine to why we drink here in 93.7 K Country. It's Big Red. Yeah, just about to start the weekend. Some folks have already got theirs underway, but we've got the 5 o'clock whistle to kind of make it official here coming up in just a few minutes. We also have our third of four exclusive K Country concert staycation giveaway underway. And I'm going to have another keyword for you right around 6 this afternoon that you can enter at our website before the end of the hour and get yourself qualified to see Keith Urban in concert. That's you and a friend going to the Hard Rock in Hollywood. That's right, just downstate from us. May 29th is the date of the show. You're going to have a two-night hotel stay at a beautiful Wyndham property called The Dolce. Man, it's a beautiful place, and you're going to have a great time at the concert. So make sure you get that keyword coming up right around 6. Enter it before the end of the hour at 93.7kcountry.com/contest. And remember, the first contest keyword of the day is always given out at 7:15 with the Mr. Bob Morning Show. So make sure you get them all, and they'll tell you the other times of the day after that 7:15 one. So you can get those as well in interim as they come up and increase your chances of winning. 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

0: Weather Center. Maybe a pop-up this afternoon. Now, tonight we're going to cool down to 69. Could be a little patchy fog toward morning. Tomorrow, high near 90, and we'll see a temperature in the low 90s on Sunday. For current weather condition, log on to 352today.com, your community connection.
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93.7 K Country. Yeah, we're just minutes away from a 5 o'clock whistle, the official start of your weekend. Here's a man coming to Jacksonville in July for two nights of concerts. Cody Johnson.

remember getting knocked over in the wave pool at Wild Waters? So do we. 93.7 K Country, today's best country. You live it, we play it.

0: Yeah, she's a Floridian, yeah, from Parkland, which is not far from Fort Lauderdale. She's 28. Her name is Ashley Cook, and the song is You Replace. Here at 93.7 K Country. It's Big Red. 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So go to 937kcountry.com starting Monday. And you'll have until the 14th to place your bid. So, yeah, let's get that shed in your backyard. We've got another 10 in a row. It's going to be coming up next. 5 o'clock whistle to kick off your weekend, too. And it's all right here. Today's best country. You live it. We play it here at 93.7 K Country.
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Alexandra Kay here at 93.7 K Country. And you know what time it is? It's time for us to blow that 5 o'clock whistle, but a couple things I wanted to make you aware of. Our friends in Putnam County are under a severe thunderstorm warning until 5:30. Severe thunderstorm warning until about 5:30 in Putnam County. You know, nothing makes a gathering great like Eggland's Best Eggs. They're just so delicious, with better nutrition, too. For us, it's eggs any style, as long as they're the best. Eggland's Best. 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

0: Dierks Bentley and 93.7 K Country, a perfect weekend song, especially on a Friday night. It seems to be a lot of people's night out. You know, you got your work week wrapped up, hopefully. Yeah, a lot of people do. And you go out and have dinner somewhere, maybe go have a couple cocktails or something afterwards. And I've even got a video about how it used to be versus how it is now, at least for me. That's on our Facebook page, talking about I used to didn't go out till 10 at night on the weekends if I wasn't in a band somewhere. And now it's like I'm home by about 10 o'clock at night. It's just amazing how things change over time. We've got another 10 in a row. It's going to be coming your way here in just a few minutes. And also coming up for you, well, we've got another keyword on the way right around 6 o'clock, as close to 6 as I can get it for you, to get you qualified for our exclusive K-Country Concert Staycation giveaway. And this time around, it's downstate from us in Hollywood at the Hard Rock. Keith Urban in concert on May 29th with your pair of tickets to the show and a two-night hotel stay at the beautiful Dolce. I heard so much about this place. It's right here in Hollywood, too. So if you'd like to go to this, get our keyword coming up around 6 and enter before the end of the hour at our website at 937kcountry.com/contest. And keep in mind, your next keyword after that's going to be the first one of a week at 7:15 Monday. Mr. Bob and Crystal will be giving that to you. And once they've given you that keyword, they're going to help you out with the other times for the additional keywords Monday. 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Today's best country. 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And K-Country's forecast from WCJB, TV20 First Alert Weather Center. Well, there's been some strong thunderstorms in the last little bit passing through Putnam County. They had a severe thunderstorm warning. Now, tonight we're looking for lows around 69. There will be some patchy late fog. Tomorrow, high near 90 and low 90s on Sunday. For current weather conditions, log on to 352today.com. It's your community connection.
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This is a severe thunderstorm warning. The National Weather Service in Jacksonville has issued a severe thunderstorm warning for East Central Marion County, South Central Putnam County in northeastern Florida until 6:30 p.m. At 5:41 p.m., a severe thunderstorm was located near Fort McCoy, moving east at 15 miles per hour. Another storm was just south of Georgetown, moving east at 15 miles per hour. Hazard, 60 miles per hour wind gusts and penny-size hail. Source, radar indicated. Impact, expect damage to roofs, siding, and trees. Locations impacted include Salt Springs and Georgetown. Remain alert for a possible tornado. Tornadoes can develop quickly from severe thunderstorms. If you spot a tornado, go at once into the basement or small central room in a sturdy structure. For your protection, move to an interior room on the lowest floor of a building. Repeating, a severe thunderstorm warning has been issued until 6:30 p.m. for the following counties in Florida, Marion, and Putnam.

Well, for goodness sakes, take her downtown. 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

93.7 K-Country, it is keyword time with our exclusive K-Country concert staycation giveaway. And we'd like to qualify you right now for a pair of tickets to go see Keith Urban in concert. And that's going to be in Hollywood, downstate, May 29th. And you'll get a two-night stay at the beautiful Dolce by Wyndham, courtesy of MCA Nashville. Now, here's how you get yourself qualified. 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E-B-B. 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E-B-B. 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

0: Toby Keith here at 93.7 K Country. And yeah, just a day ago, I had a really nice conversation with a dear friend of mine who worked for Toby for years. She promoted his records and worked on his social media, and they were the best of friends. We got to share some great stories about Toby back and forth, and I'll share with you at some point. We've got another 10 in a row. It's going to be coming your way in just a few minutes, and you're invited to join our K-Country Listener Advisory Board. 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Today's best country. 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And K-Country's forecast from a WCJB TV 21st Alert Weather Center. Some patchy late night fog. We'll see 69 for a low tonight. Temperature near 90 tomorrow and in the low 90s on Sunday. For current weather conditions, log on to 352today.com, your community connection.
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0: Well, thanks for making this part of your day here at 93.7 K Country. The good news is we're in the weekend. I hope you have a lot of fun activities planned out. And if you haven't yet, well, you can always go to 352today.com, your community connection, and look at things to do or the weekend events section. And there's all kinds of stuff in there close to where you live or maybe a little further if you want to travel some. So check it all out and get the weekend planned. Mine's planned out already. I'll be with you tomorrow night from 7 to midnight for the Saturday Night Gold Rush. The great gold from a great artist. And you'll be hearing a bunch of your favorite songs to sing along with tomorrow night. Rachel's up next. Another 10 in a row is on the way. And it's after hours time. Today's best country. You live it, we play it. Here at 93.7 K Country.
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Happy Friday. Happy Mother's Day weekend. I'm Rachel. You know, Luke Combs breaking a big record here. His show in Knoxville broke Garth Brooks' attendance record. Luke got just under 93,000. Garth's 2019 show at the same venue got 84,000. 93.7 K Country.

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from Sorrento's weekend's off to a good start. She got the Appleton Museum guest pass, the race wash car wash card, and the Lucky You Cycles t-shirt and hat swag pack. 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
1: What's the most embarrassingly funny thing your child has ever done to you in public? What have we got in texting, Crystal?
2: Kirsten from Ocala says two things happened the same day at the same store. My youngest was throwing a fit, saying that he was poor because I wouldn't give him any money from the ATM machine. Then at the register, my oldest saw a man in front of us and said, "Hey, Mom, he looks strong. Maybe he's not married." We're back this coming week with the 5:30 a.m. Club, kicking things off before daylight break.
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0: 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Got 10 in a row coming up next. I'm Rachel, 93.7 K Country. Today's best country. 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